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1: 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That's funny, I guess you've heard my songs. Well, I'm too busy for your business. Go find a girl who wants to listen. 'Cause if you think I was born yesterday,

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1: Sound of Knowledge.

I never really knew you. God, I really tried to. Blindsided, addicted. 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

Masih belum puas nostalgianya? Tenang, K-Back Track hadir setiap hari hanya di K-Radio. When your legs don't work like they used to before, and I can't sweep you off of your feet,

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1: I know you moved on to someone new. Hope life is beautiful. You were the light for me to find my truth. I just wanna say thank you.

in the ashtray, reminiscing on those past days. 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And I traveled around the world, think where you living at now. I heard you moved to Austin, got an apartment and settled down. And every once in a while, I start texting, write a paragraph, but then I delete the message. Think about you like a pastime. 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

kita berani jamin muterin lagu-lagu keren sepanjang hari. Dengerin K-Radio kapanpun dan dimanapun ya sob. Like a Chevy, if you fall, I'll fall with you, baby, 'cause that's the way we like to do it.

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